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0: Is there any additional information? Is he being shot at or is it being shot in the air?
2: They were shooting at the house. The suspect is Jeff Hopper. He just took off in a GMC Canyon towards Felicity.
0: 10-4, you can advise Felicity to be on the lookout for it.
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1: Gillespie's in pursuit of the vehicle, eastbound on Easton.
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1: 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Get a statement.
0: 10-4. Very funny information. 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

night here. 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Yeah.

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1: 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We're still rolling southbound on my Circle K.

0: 12.
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0: Have you been provided the 28 to give to ISB for an aspirin?
1: Affirmative.
0: 10-4. I haven't heard any aspirin traffic. I'm going to jump on aspirin and start that.
1: 10-4. I'll call them now.

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1: Okay, 4, can you see if one of the IDA units is available for monitor, please?

last name Thornhill. First name is Mallory. Mary out of Lincoln, Ocean Robert, Ida Edwards. The most recent address is 10-31 of 87. Is that our reservation, please?

Central Ambulance. You're needed to respond to 1015 East Tyler Avenue, Evergreen Police in Litchfield, for a 75-year-old female who's fallen. List assist only, no injuries in room 307. Litchfield Ambulance, you're needed to respond to 1015 East Tyler Avenue, Evergreen Place in Litchfield, for a 75-year-old female who's fallen. No injuries, list assist only in room 307, 91 clear, 2035.

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1: Center Street at the railroad tracks, Center Street at railroad tracks. Have a 28. I have Albies on scene. We're going to have to remove this vehicle. 28 is going to be Frank John, 84916. Again, Frank John, 84916.
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Attention, Staunton Fire Department, Staunton Fire Department. You're needed to respond to the area of 17478 BFW Road, Staunton, 17478 BFW Road, Staunton, for a transformer that blew. It is sparking. Attention, Staunton Fire Department, Staunton Fire Department. You're needed to respond, 17478 BFW Road, Staunton, 17478 BFW Road, Staunton, for a transformer that blew. It is sparking. Time of page is 2104, McKibben County, clear.

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If you want to stay back a little bit to the south, back to the Rankin Road. I'll be out next week.

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0: 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Standby.
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1: Mac, could you contact Southwest Electric for us and have them dispatch to this location?
0: 10-4, I already have. I am waiting on a call back.
1: Thank you. If when you get in contact with them, if you could just let us know. There's no active fire, no arcing. 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
0: 10-4.

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You can go back in service. I've got a call into Southwest and trying to find out when they're going to show up.

0: Center, Mickinson County. Southwestern Electric will be about 30-minute ETA.
1: Thank you. We'll go ahead and stand by until they get here. 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There's no problem.

0: 50 from a Cuban.
1: Gerard, unit, go ahead.
0: I just assigned you an open line 911 call. Caller advised there's no emergency, accidental dial.
1: 10-4. Go ahead and close it out.
0: Gerard 150, 10-4.

attention, Staunton Ambulance. Staunton Ambulance, being requested for a BLS transfer from Staunton Hospital, room ER2 to DePaul, room 233. Attention, Staunton Ambulance. Staunton Ambulance, being requested for a BLS transfer from Staunton Hospital, room ER2 to DePaul, room 233. 60-year-old male, alias, time of page, 2144.

Terminal 3, Travis. Illinois passenger D. Davis taking 95887. Illinois passenger D. Davis taking 95887.

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1: On scene. 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
0: 10-4, 2154.

0: Go ahead.
1: 12 Ethan 22. 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She got the keys from the subject and is leaving.
0: Yeah. Good night.

0: 仲良くなれるっていう。No, in the call already.
1: Affirmative.
0: Yeah, thank you.

This way. Other individual has waited for me. Last name is Victor Ida Edward Henry William Edward George. First name is Adrian Adam David Robert Ida Edward Nora Edward. Middle initial is J. John David. It's 516 of 91.

Michelle Wagner, ambulance, respond for a domestic, 208 South Newton Street, Farmersville. Farmersville Wagner, ambulance, respond for a domestic, female's hand is bleeding, 208 South Newton Street, Farmersville, loud and clear, 2308.

0: Wagner.
1: Farmers Wagner, go ahead.
0: Montgomery, do you have deputies en route?
1: I have deputies on scene, however, female did take off. They don't want you to stage.

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0: I eventually made contact. All is secure. Show me 10-8. You're not coming off.

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0: 12 just for 43. The 1017 did call back and advise now that possibly the ex-husband is en route to Mount Olive. I have the target 28 in the vehicle.
1: 10-4.

0: 19, I'm going to be sending you a number to call to make contact with the subject that you're dealing with on this call.
1: Simple. We're grouping 12, I'm secure.
0: 12, 10, 4.

George Henry Adam Mary. First name Dustin Thomas Tony. Middle initial P. Paul. Date of birth 18/9/1921. Last name is a suspect.

0: as well.
1: Mary 12, go ahead.
0: I called Andrew and left a voicemail. Show me a route over there. I'm not far away.
1: 10-4. McCoop in 20. Go ahead. I'll be 10-8-24. Seems to turn over to ISP and all the itis. 10-4.

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BLS transfer from St. Joseph's Highland to St. Elizabeth. Attention, Staunton Ambulance, we're going to request for a BLS transfer from St. Joseph's Highland, room 105, to St. Elizabeth's, room 305. 94-year-old female, bowel obstruction, time of page 0119.

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Fright, 80-year-old female witnesses. 10 of 8 2 10 9 9 1 5.

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I need to respond 1361 Dorchester Road, Brighton, for a medical call. I'm a second page 215, McKinney County 911 clear.

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2: Transfer from Anderson ER to SLU ER. Attention, Staunton Ambulance are being requested for an ALS transfer from Anderson ER to SLU ER. 45-year-old female, severe dog bite, will be cardiac monitor and antibiotics. Time of page 0224.

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1: 45 is going to be out on transfer, paced by local. We have one additional.
0: 10-4.

Attention, Staunton Ambulance. Staunton Ambulance, you're being requested for an ALS transfer from Anderson ER, room 13, to Barnes North Campus, room 6942. Attention, Staunton Ambulance. Staunton Ambulance, you're being requested for an ALS transfer from Anderson ER, room 13, to Barnes North Campus, room 6942. 80-year-old male with a bladder mass will be on a cardiac monitor. Time of page 0255.

returning expired 526 is Jason King of Girard on a red 2010 Chrysler van. 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

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She is still on the floor. Time of page 335, McCubbin County, 911 clear.

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For a card 1 Alpha 1. 54-year-old female, severe abdominal pains. Time of age is 5:10, Macoupin County, clear.

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Attention, Staunton Ambulance. Staunton Ambulance, you're being requested 126 East North Street, 126 East North Street, apartment 3, Staunton. 48-year-old female, severe pain in her abdomen and kidneys. Attention, Staunton Ambulance. Staunton Ambulance, you're being requested 126 East North Street, 126 East North Street, apartment 3. 48-year-old female having severe pain in her abdomen and kidneys. Tom, page 545 in Cuban County, now we'll clear.

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Hillsborough ambulance respond to EMS call for 67-year-old male with chest pain at 121 Independence Drive, Hillsborough. Hillsborough ambulance respond to EMS call for a 67-year-old male with chest pain at 121 Independence Drive, Hillsborough, now in clear 737.

7, could you respond to South Lawn Shelter Care? We have a male resident that was threatening people with a board. He has since put the board down and is in his room, but she said he is still cussing them.

0: Lane 35.
1: 35, go ahead. 911, 35 en route, Hillsborough Hospital. 35 en route, Hillsborough Hospital, 757.

Gillespie, Gillespie Benilde Ambulance, Gillespie Benilde Ambulance, you're needed for a transfer from St. Francis to Insight in Chicago, 61-year-old female psych. Attention, Gillespie Benilde Ambulance, Gillespie Benilde Ambulance, you're needed for a transfer from St. Francis to Insight in Chicago, 61-year-old female psych. Time of patient 803, McCoupin County, 91 clear.

requested it. Sean PD, female, in custody, feeling lightheaded, feeling she's going to pass out. Stunt ambulance. Your unit is Sean PD. Female in custody, feels like she's lightheaded and feels like she's going to pass out.

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1: 44 will be out on the call page by local. We have one unit additional.
0: Four, we don't have 44 on. What units do you have on?
1: Fifty-nine, 44, and 59, 45.
0: 10-4 and 45 never went 10-8 from the hospital. Are they 10-8?
1: They're 10-8.

0: I have a 28 when ready. Go ahead. Illinois B truck. Plate 2892023. 2892023. B truck. Can you also get Alvin's route, please?
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0: Ten four.

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1: 10-4, 28th valid to Eric. 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
3: For a transfer from Carmel area to St. John's, female with shoulder dislocation. Attention, Gillespie Benelli Ambulance, Gillespie Benelli Ambulance. You're needed for a transfer from Carmel area to St. John's, female with a shoulder dislocation. Time of page is 8:22, Macoupin County, 91 clear.

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Last name Spencer, first name Tate, middle W. William, 626-71, 626-71.

Last name Dunaway, Dunaway. First name Christina. I'm sure if this is correct. Got three middle names. The Ann, A-N-N, Eva, E-V-A, Marie, M-A-R-I-E. Date of birth, 9-15-89, 9-15-89.

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0: Go ahead and add the owner operator to the facility to the call. The Judy Rull, R-U-L-L. She should probably be in the in-house. She's been contacted and notified of what occurred. Female victim actually was the, she actually hit the male, which then sent him into a rage. Everything's good now. They're going to take care of it internally tonight.
1: 10-4 and that female's clear, probably.
0: Cancel.

Edmonton, Prairieland Ambulance, Girard Rescue. 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You're being requested. 20496 Old Country Road. 20496 Old Country Road, Girard. For a 43-year-old male that is up walking around but not responding to the caller. The male did fall last night and hit his head.

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Praline Ambulance to Road Rescue. You're being requested 20496 Old Country Road, 20496 Old Country Road, Girard, for a 43-year-old male who is up walking around but not responding appropriately to the caller. Male did fall last night and hit his head. Not acting right. Time of page 834, McCabe County, 911 clear.

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0: Dalton Ambulance. Dalton Ambulance, turning to Burr, Madison County. Call 13225 Benny Road. 13225 Benny Road, New Douglas, 83-year-old female, general weakness. Attention, Staunton Ambulance, Staunton Ambulance, you're needed to respond for a Madison County call, 13225 Benny Road, 13225 Benny Road, New Douglas, 83-year-old female, general weakness. Time of page 836, Macoupin County, 911 clear. 38, go ahead.
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1: Can you copy that, please?
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0: 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Trinity to respond. 1050 West Main Street. 1050 West Main Street, Carlinville, Village of Morris Farms. 80-year-old female feels faint when standing. She did pass out, but she is awake now. Attention Gillespie, Vanelle Ambulance. 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She did pass out, but she's awake now. Time of page is 838, Macoupin County, now in clear.
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0: 1, go ahead.
1: 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And we're on scene 1 and 3.
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Difficulty breathing. 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Time of page is 912. McKibben County 911 clear.

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0: Charlie Ambulance, Taylor Street Fire, first responders responding to a missed call for a 64-year-old female. Difficulty breathing, 603 Spring Street, Taylor Springs. Ellsboro Ambulance, backup crew, Taylor Springs Fire, first responders responding to a missed call for a 64-year-old female. Difficulty breathing, 603 Spring Street, Taylor Springs. Sound clear, 936.
1: Taylor Springs, acknowledge the state.
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0: Can you please start me a dog at large call? And I do have possession of the dog, someone turned it in. And can you call animal control to meet me at my PD or give me a 21 when they get close so I can direct them on how to get through the barricades?
1: 10-4.

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0: I'll get it.
3: Gerard 53, Animal Control is requesting a 21. I do have an 88 for them, if you need one.

0: I'm assigning you a call at 704 East 1st North Street in Mount Olive. 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Part of the road is caved in.
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0: Prairieland Ambulance, you need to respond 30180 Westlake Drive, 30180 Westlake Drive, Sunset Lake, 28-year-old male throwing up, can't walk, having a possible reaction to a new medication. Time of page is 1032 Macoupin County, now on clear.
1: 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It's going to be a disturbance. It's going to be a Zebediah Robinette.

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0: Ten four. That mail subject has left the property already.

Shelby 10-8. I currently have the dog in our PD in a kennel.

I'll be 10-8. Water park been notified and the barricades are up the street.

0: 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We're about 4 minutes out.
1: At this time, we got stable vitals. I think it was 119 over 75, pulse 79. He's just been changed the medication earlier this week, and since about 1 a.m., he's been just not feeling right. Like I said, this time he's stable.
0: Stand for.

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and third floor, room 303, needs a BLS transfer back to CHS for a swing bed. 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

0: located near the city dome.
1: I am not, but I can be.
0: 10-4, we received a call from a driver on South Street advising that the female that is taking money into the dump may need assistance. The line she advised was backed up all the way to Route 4.
1: 10-4,

0: 150 is responding.
1: Well, 3 Lincoln 52 is in service in quarters.

0: 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We will have one additional.
1: 7-4-1100.
0: MAC 911, correction. That's 45, not 44.

0: Is this a toe that I handled?
1: Negative. 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I advised him there was probably wasn't much he could do, but he's insisting on talking to someone.
0: Well, you probably ought to talk to five, but not me.

Mary Six, it doesn't look like we're the ones that had it towed. 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

National Backup Crew. 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

0: And they parked the tent.
1: What
0: right there, that big one. Yeah, that's a beer tent, but there ain't no beer in there.

0: 5-7, go ahead.
1: I believe I've checked on that car before, and I was able to get a hold of the owner, and they have a, they farm fields over in that area, and were spraying that day. I dealt with them.
0: Ten-4, yeah, I'm speaking with him now. That's what they do, is allow whoever's spraying to have a vehicle to drive back. They left it a few days ago, 5 days ago, and someone else took it, not one of the persons spraying.

0: would you check that 28, see if that vehicle was towed by anyone? Also see if it had been ran by any agency here in the last 5 days. It's highly possible it was stolen. They just leave it out there on the field roads for operators running a sprayer to have a vehicle to go back and forth with.
1: Limit up. It hasn't been ran by anybody. Does it come back stolen?
0: Yeah, the owner's just now reporting it. They leave them vehicles on these field roads for days, if not sometimes a week or more.

go ahead and enter that vehicle, that VIN 28, into leaves of stolen. It was taken, I believe, to be about 3 days ago.

0: Mac 901, 3 Lincoln 38.
1: 38, go. 38, 10-8. 10-4.

0: Ridgefield ambulance respond to EMS call for a motorcycle in VA, a rider in North Jefferson. Ridgefield ambulance respond to a motorcycle accident, a West rider in North Jefferson. Now I'm clear, 1133.
1: 9-1 from 801, we can drop fire tones on that.

Litchfield Fire, respond to a motorcycle accident at West Ryder Street and North Jefferson Street. Litchfield Fire, respond to a motorcycle 1050 at West Ryder and North Jefferson Street, now in clear 1133.

0: contact Quality Towing, how he's towing, if Davis towing. Just ask them whether or not a private party contacted them and may have towed this vehicle that may have not been reported to us.
1: 10-4.

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1: 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We're secure.

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0: You respond to the post office in Millwood. Caller advisor tried to get into the post office and there's a truck parked in front of it. They're unable to get into it.
1: 10-4.

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1: Portable 8, go ahead for 3-38.
0: Are you guys anywhere close to being back to Girard? There's a guy down on the west side of the square in Girard.
1: That's affirmative. We're going through Nellwood at this time.
0: 10-4, thank you.
1: MAC 911, 3-38.
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1: Did you copy our traffic with portable unit?
2: I didn't copy location.
1: West side of Girard Square, person down, will be in right up this time.

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0: I assume that rescue is there.
1: Affirmative.

0: 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You can cancel the ambulance.
1: Cancel the ambulance to the square.
0: Affirmative.
1: 38, did you copy?
2: That's affirmative, Mac. We'll be 10-8.

0: Square.
1: I did have an ambulance in Rochester Square and Burton canceled them. Do you need them?
0: We have another person down. We need them over here on the southwest side of the square.
1: 10-4, 3 Lincoln 38 from McCoupin.
2: McCoupin 38, copy southwest side of the square. 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

Attention Gillespie Manel, the ambulance Carnival Rescue. 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Need to respond. 702 University Street, 702 University Street, Garlandville. 76-year-old female's fallen. She's having tailbone pain.

0: 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You need to respond 702 University Street, Carlinville. 702 University Street, Carlinville. 76-year-old female fell. She's having kale bone pain. Time of patient 1150, Macoupin County, 911 clear.
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4: Where, Mitchell? Where are you guys at, Madison or Center?
5: We're on Center, we're out here.
6: Five from six. I'd be faster to go around. 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Ten four. 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

Stanton Ambulance Bunker Rescue. Stanton Ambulance Bunker Rescue. You need to respond 536 East Mead Street, 536 East Mead Street, Bunker Hill, for a 2-year-old male respiratory distress. There's a nurse on scene. Time page 1152, McCoupe County 911, clear.

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0: rescue or Prairie Line ambulance. 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
1: Go ahead for 38.
0: 38, we're getting a report of another male down at the railroad tracks on Madison Street. Advise he is right next to the crossing.
1: We currently have a patient loaded.

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0: Negative. I can't make contact with the caller, but I believe there's another mail down at the crossing on Madison Street.
1: Do you know if he's east side or west side?
0: They advise he is going to be on the crossing.
2: By the tracks on Madison.
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Houston, Gillespie Bunnell, the ambulance, Bunk Earl Rescue. Gillespie Bunnell, the ambulance, Bunk Earl Rescue. You need to respond. 515 East Warren Street, 515 East Warren Street, Bunker Hill. 44-year-old female has recent surgery. She's unable to get out of the shower.

0: attention, Gillespie Benelda Ambulance Bunker Hill Rescue. Gillespie Benelda Ambulance Bunker Hill Rescue. You need to respond 515 East Warren Street, 515 East Warren Street, Bunker Hill, 44-year-old female, recent surgery. She's unable to get out of the shower. Time of page is 1202, Macoupin County, now and clear.
1: 5400, 5451.
2: Go for 5451. Acknowledge the stage.
1: You guys can respond to Warren. I'll be there when I clear Main Street.
2: Copy that. MAC 911, Bunker Hill 5451 will be responding to the Warren Street address.
0: Four.
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0: 5400 to 5483. Go ahead for 5483. Is there any EMS personnel available to start headed towards Warren Street?
1: I've got some on the way. We can bend route shortly.
0: 10-4, if you can just send some of the PMT or EMR that way. Once I clear Mead, I'll head over there. If we don't need you, I'll turn you around.
2: 10-4. 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

0: 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Is there a unit with traffic for my coupon?
1: 501, that was 5400, trying to reach Staunton EMS, checking for their location.
2: Staunton EMS, go ahead.
1: Are you guys in Bunker Hill yet?
2: That's affirmative.
1: 10-4, if you're already on Hickory, go ahead and continue in, but if you're able to come in off of Naylor, that would be better. We got a traffic jam.
2: That's affirmative.

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0: 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Gang K Bar for a 60-year-old male that's passed out, overheated. 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

to Staunton Ambulance Bunker Rescue. 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Time of page 1225, McCoupin County, 911 clear.

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1: 45, we copy.

0: That's negative. I was speaking with Wayman. What's up? I got everybody on the...
1: Hey, just got a report of another bail down on Center Street on the west side at the crossing. We cannot get to him. There is a train going through the town. Report of a male down on Center Street on the west side of the crossing. Cannot access him due to a train coming through at this time.
0: 3-4, I'm on the Madison, Center Street, I'll walk that way.
1: 10-4, they say he's out front next to the crossing. I don't have a vision.

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0: 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She will be in the deputy's vehicle. Time pitch 1234, McCoupey County, 911 clear.
1: McCoupey, out of 14.
0: You know what traffic, go ahead.
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0: 10-4.

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0: to the old firehouse with two people down. I'm going to try to get them to the cooling center.
1: 10-4, I need a Kubota, I need a golf cart, I need something over here to get this lady out of here.
0: Where are you at, John? Because we got the Gator and the Kubota on Center Street.
1: I'm on Center Street by the railroad crossing.
0: 10-4, the Kubota is just east of you, and we got a Gator here that I can use to get somebody. I've got two people down in the alley just east of the old firehouse. But your Kubota is sitting there by Rescue 9.

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0: All Bunker Hill fire units are in service from all calls.
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2: Macomb County from 3 Lincoln 58.
1: 58, go ahead.
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1: and West Center
3: Street. I got a male elderly
1: in
3: for trying to get into a Kubota so we can get into the community center. He's under transport.
1: 10-4, you said Spruce Street and Center Street? 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
1: You said West Center at First Street?
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0: side of the track. Is there any access we can get to right now?
1: I'm literally right at the railroad track. You got a steering chair, we can steer it over to your ambulance on that side.
0: This rig does not have a steering chair.
1: I am on the east side of the track.
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1: 2-2, 68 will be taking the one at Center and First.
2: 10-4.
4: Gerard Rescue.
2: Gerard Rescue, go ahead. 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You're all static.
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0: I think Burton's tied up everything we got. 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
1: Over on the east side of the tracks.
0: Got a man down on the west side at the crossing. John's got a man down on the west side at the crossing. We got two people down in the alley across from the old firehouse to the east of the firehouse.

0: female, the last has a BP of 88.
1: Gerard 31, I copied west side of the railroad tracks. Do you have a cross street?
0: On center.

Ukraine Line Ambulance Gerard Rescue. Ukraine Line Ambulance Gerard Rescue. You're being requested the west side of the railroad tracks at Center Street. The west side of the railroad tracks at Center Street for a female that is down, has a BP of 88.

Prairie Land Ambulance Triad Rescue. Prairie Land Ambulance Triad Rescue, you're being requested at the west side of the railroad tracks at Center Street, west side of the railroad tracks at Center Street for a female that is down, has a blood pressure of 88, time of pitch 1242, McKinney County, 911 clear.

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1: Does Gillespie have any rigs in sin? We're starting to get overwhelmed.
0: 10-4, how many rigs are you needing?
1: If I can get two, I'd appreciate it.
0: Attention, Gillespieville, the ambulance, Gillespieville, the ambulance, you're needed to respond for standby at the Girard Square, for standby at the Girard Square for pending medical calls. Attention, Gillespieville, the ambulance, Gillespieville, the ambulance, you're needed to respond for standby at the Girard Square, standby at the Girard Square for pending medical calls. They are requesting at least two rigs. Time and page 1245, McCoubee County, 911 clear.

0: 31. Where you at? What do you got, John? Are you still waiting?
1: That's fine.
0: Freelance, take the one out on a stretcher. I have another one right now. Same vicinity. Yeah, four. I got one over here by the, actually two that need to go to a cooling center.
2: I call it 110 West Monroe Street. Spoke to Diane Foster. She advised everything's okay. Do you want me to close it?

0: Cooper, do you have owner information for this vehicle? I'm not seeing it on my summary of CAD.
1: Gerard 150, that's affirmative. It returns to William Everett and Teresa Everett out of Clarksville, Missouri on a 2023 GMC Utility.
0: 10-4, thank you.

0: Go ahead.
1: Medic, we need one of the old firehouse at the alley. We have a...
0: Gerard unit, I cannot copy you.
1: Maricopa County, Dura 31. We need an ambulance to respond to 115 North First, 115 North First for a female down.
0: 10-4.
2: 901, sending a 38.
0: 3 Lincoln 15 from Maricopan.
1: That's 15, go ahead.
0: Respond 115 North 1st Street, Gerard, for female bound.
1: 10-4, we'll be on our way.
0: 10-4-38, go ahead.
1: Gerard, portable 1. West side.
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1: The house on the way in front of the old firehouse.

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0: 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Try to go ahead.
1: McCoupin, Charger 31. Can you have that ambulance expedite?
0: That's affirmative. 3 Lincoln 15 from McCoupin.
1: This is 15.
0: Rescue is requesting expedite if possible.
1: I'm going fast as safely as I can.

Attention Glispinal ambulance, Glispinal ambulance, you're near for transfer, Hillsborough Hospital to St. John's, 86-year-old male, left hip fracture. Attention Glispinal ambulance, Glispinal ambulance, you're near for transfer, Hillsborough Hospital to St. John's, 86-year-old male, left hip fracture. Hospital is requesting a call, Sound Office 1256, McKibben County, 911 clear.

0: Center Street to come down Jefferson Street in front of the firehouse.
1: 10-4, 3 Lincoln 15 for McKibben.
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1: 15, rescue is advising to come down Jefferson Street and then come in front of the firehouse.
2: Understood, thank you.

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0: We're going to be en route to Girard, Town Square, for the second unit.
1: 19, 10-4.

0: Lincoln 58, Bush Vanel descending through Lincoln 19 to stage. Do you have somewhere you'd like them to go?
1: I believe they've been accepting them around the square.
0: 10-4, thank you. Through Lincoln 19 from McGibbon.
2: Go ahead, Matt, for 19.
0: 19, they just advised that you want to stage somewhere around the square.
2: 10-4, thank you, Mac.
3: McCoop and Victor out of 14.

0: 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That's our cooling center.
1: 19, did you copy?
2: That's affirmative. 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
1: Stand for.
3: 911, Gerard Rescue.
1: Gerard Rescue, good.
3: To the community center, there's someone inside that needs attention.
1: 19, correction. Gerard Rescue, 10-4, 19, did you copy?
2: That's negative, Matt.
1: 19, they're advising there is a patient inside the community center that needs attention.
2: 10-4, we'll be en route with a 30-minute ETA.
1: 10-4.

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1: Go ahead.
0: I need an ammo at the community center.
1: 10-4, we have 3 Lincoln 19 en route. They do have an extended ETA. I don't know if there's any other one available.

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1: That's a negative.
0: 10-4, they're advising they need an ambulance inside the community center.

0: Charge 31.
1: 31, go ahead.
0: I need another unit, please. Community center.
1: 3 Lincoln 58 should be at the square there. They're en route.
0: I need another one on top of that one, please.
1: 10-4, 3 Lincoln 19 is en route. They should have about a 20-minute ETA.
0: 10-4.

0: Okay, good.
1: I'll be taking one patient out of the cooling center, the one that Gillespie and 58 were coming for.
0: 10-4 hours. Is Gillespie still needing to continue?
1: I do still need them to continue.
0: 10-4.
2: Attention Gillespie, been out of the ambulance. Gillespie, been out of the ambulance. You need to respond 954 North Plum Street, Carlinville, 954 North Plum Street. Correction, yes, 954 North Plum Street, Carlinville. Male patient, involuntary admit. Police are en route. Locust Street's on scene. Attention Gillespie, been out of the ambulance. Gillespie, been out of the ambulance. You need to respond 954 North Plum Street. 954 North Plum Street, Carlinville, male patient, involuntary admit. Police en route, Locust Street's on scene. Time of page 1315, Macoupin County, now and clear. Go ahead.
3: We'll be en route to Carlinville, since the advisory have a little bit of extended ETA.

0: 1, go ahead.
1: We'll be en route to Carlinville. This is the advisory. We have a little bit of extended ETA.
0: 10-4.
2: 911, Gerard Rescue. Gerard Rescue, good. We have the two patients covered with an ambulance in the community center, but if you could continue GBAA for standby, we'd appreciate it.
3: 10-4, 3 Lincoln 19, did you copy?
4: That's affirmative, Max.
3: 10-4.

0: That's good. Continue that ambulance to 201 South First Street, behind the building.
1: 10-4, do you have a patient update?
0: Negative. At this time, we don't know. We're trying to get to him.
1: 10-4, they're reeling at 19. Just copy.
2: It's reeling at 19, copy. 201, what was the end of the address?
1: It's going to be 201 South First Street. 201 South First Street.
2: Copy, thank you.
3: Copy.

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1: Mag, 3 Lincoln 19.
2: Please and thank you.
1: Mag, 3 Lincoln 19.
0: 19, go ahead.
1: 19, they had us en route to 201 South 1st Street, Girard. Do we need to divert to the community center? Do we have a triage?
0: I believe it's the same place.
3: Thank you, Mac. That's affirmative.
1: Mac 911, 3 lane 68.
4: 68, go ahead.
1: 3 lane 68, being route to Carlinville Hospital.
4: 10-4, 1321. Gerard Rescue, go ahead.
5: The ambulance that was responding to 201 South 1st can divert to the community center on the southeast corner of the square. If they could, we move the patient.
4: 10-4.
3: Affirmative, Mac. We copy.
5: If anybody has a ATV, they can come over here behind the PD about a block. We need a gentleman that needs a ride.

0: 21. I believe the address is going to be 354 North Palm.
1: Received, thank you. You have PD on scene as well?
0: That's negative.
1: Are they dispatched?
2: Mac 911 from 58.
0: 58, go ahead.
2: Yeah, is Galinsky still heading down this way?
0: That's affirmative.
2: Can you have them come signal one and come to the cooling center, please?
0: And the cooling center would be?
2: The community center right next to the police station.
0: They are en route to the

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1: McCoopin, we need a generating low down here at the community center. I'm responsive.
2: Well, community center,
1: I think here.
3: Yeah. 911, what's your name,
4: man? Go ahead.
3: Be advised, we do have a unit available if Gerard does need another unit.

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1: Max, relay to 19.
2: 19, go ahead.
1: Do they have an update triage? It sounds like they're calling for an additional ambulance. 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
2: Go to the community center.
1: Gabby.
2: Gerard, rescue from McCoupin.

0: you. 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
1: They got the personnel. We'll take them.
0: Where do you want them to respond to?
1: Community Center.
0: 10-4. Northwestern Ambulance from McCoupin.
2: 911, I copy. Trailing at 45 will bear up. Community Center.
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7. I'm going to send you a call at 114 East Warren Street in Bunker Hill. The caller advised there's a male on a bicycle trying to leave. He's dumped the bike over multiple times. Motorcycle. Trying to leave. 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She believes he's intoxicated. 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

0: an ambulance, she needs to respond. 333 South Reisman Street, 333 South Reisman Street, Virgin, Sunrise Skilled Nursing, for a 95-year-old female that has fallen. Unknown injury. She is not acting right. 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
0: 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I couldn't hear anything in the background. I was unable to make contact on callback.
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0: Go ahead.
3: 15 will be arriving at Cornwall area.
0: 10-4.

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0: Is this address on East Warren Street going to be Parker's restaurant or bar?
1: 10-4, I believe it's going to be the bar.
0: 10-4.
2: Mary 5, McCoupin.
3: Good.
2: Anyway, you could respond to Shipman Blacktop near the Brooms Orchard. They said the train has traffic backed up and there's going to be an accident. I did advise Carnival City also.
4: We left from 3 Lincoln 58. I just left the cooling center with the 8-year-old.
5: Go ahead.
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0: 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She advised us the motorcycle went west toward Brighton on Brighton Mucker Hill Road, and that he was alone by himself, single motorcycle, nobody else with him. I'm going to head that direction, make sure he didn't crash.
1: 10-4.

0: I'll give you a 28 motorcycle plate here in a second. 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

0: suspect vehicle.
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0: The East Warren Street at Franklin, East Warren at Franklin. Gonna be on that blue Harley with the 28 of Frank Tom 3138.
1: Of 2026 to a Paul Barrett of Cottage Hills on a blue 2024 Harley Davidson

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ambulance responding to a missed call for a 30-year-old male. Abnormal labs at 12078 Illinois Route 185 Graham Correctional Center. Hillsborough ambulance responding to a missed call for a 30-year-old male. Abnormal labs at 12078 Illinois Route 185 Graham Correctional Center. Now on clear 1405.

0: Murphy's been 7.
1: What?
0: Male subject past field sobriety. However, for precautionary reasons, I'm still going to have this motorcycle towed, so send me a tow. And his mother's coming to get him.

0: Commercial Wagner Ambulance responded to an EMS call for an 86-year-old female who had passed out, now conscious but feels sick, on I-55, southbound of the Coalfield Rest Area. Farmers Wagner Ambulance responded to an EMS call for an 86-year-old female who had passed out, now conscious but feels sick, the Coalfield Rest Area, southbound. 911 clear, 1450.
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Civil War or any kind of history there? Was

Mountain Ambulance. Mountain Ambulance, you're being requested for a BLS transfer from Anderson's third floor med, room 311, to Labella of Edwardsville. Attention, Mountain Ambulance. Mountain Ambulance, you're being requested for a BLS transfer from Anderson's third floor med, room 311, to Labella of Edwardsville for a 76-year-old male returning. He will be on 3 liters of oxygen. Time of page 1433.

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That one clear, 1435.

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1: 52 en route, 1437.

listed on the ambulance, chamber for transfer. Probably in a hospital, St. John's, 89-year-old female sepsis. They are aware of the delay. Attention, Glossop, Benelma ambulance, here for your transfer. Cromwell Area Hospital to St. John's. 89-year-old female sepsis. They are aware of the delay. Time of patient 1447, McCoubee County 911, clear. 10-4.

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0: You can AOS unit to us, please, and put a helicopter on standby.
1: 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Fire, would you like MH or Jersey?
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1: 3 Lincoln 24, I'm waiting for a callback. They advised it'd be around a 16-minute ETA if we're able to fly.
0: TIT 4, what about Jersey community?
1: Jersey's en route. I do not have an ETA.
0: 10-4, thank you.

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1: It's going to be survival flight 5.
0: Copy that. Do you know if they got an ETA yet?
1: An ETA probably around 6-7 minutes ago.
0: Copy that, thank you.

Hamilton Hillsborough Ambulance, here needs to respond to 12078 Illinois Route 185 for a 28-year-old male who had a surgery on his leg Tuesday and now has increased swelling, limited range of motion, and the wound is hot to the touch. Hillsborough Ambulance, here needs to respond to an EMS call at 12078 Illinois Route 185 Graham Correctional Center for a 28-year-old male who had surgery on his leg and now has limited range of motion, increased swelling, and the surgical site is hot to the touch. 911 clear, 1633.

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15 Zachary Lane Right. 15455 Zachary Lane Right. Burying a 4-year-old. 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Possibly out in the wooded area. 30 County Time of Change, 1711.

spot and ambulance, spot and ambulance. You're being requested by Madison County, I-55 southbound, mile plus 34. For a 44-year-old male, complaint of chest pain, possible heat issue. Attention, spot and ambulance, spot and ambulance. You need to respond from Madison County, I-55 southbound at the 34. For a 44-year-old male, chest pain, possible heat issue. He is in a white cargo van. Have a page 1715 McCoupin County, Clerk.

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1: Copy that. 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
0: 10-4. 5944, be advised. Madison County is trying to reach you on Madison County Fire.

0: County, Brighton Fire. En route with side by side to Jeffrey Lane. Also, do you have an ambulance route at this location?
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We'll be arriving on scene in just a second. We copy the transmission.

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You need to respond. Pine Street at Mayo Street. Pine Street at Mayo Street, Nowood. For a 60-year-old male that has passed out, he's in and out of consciousness.

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units here. Needed to respond to an EMS call at 103 East North Street for a 52-year-old female. I believe she's having a heart attack. She's having shortness of breath. Hillsborough Ambulance, you're needed to respond to 103 East North Street for a 52-year-old female who believes she's having a heart attack. Advised she's having chest pain and shortness of breath. 911 clear, 1812.

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0: Bronco sounding Delta Spill sounding, continue to respond. Carnival Rehab, 79-year-old female has fallen. Attention, Glowstown ambulance, Glowstown ambulance, you need to respond to Carnival Rehab. 79-year-old female has fallen. Time of page 1832, Macoupin County, clear.
1: Back 71 for Lincoln 15.
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0: 15, 10-4.

the Hillsboro Ambulance, you're near to respond to an EMS call at 801 East Tremont Street, Hillsboro Health Assisted Living. It's going to be the memory care unit for an 87-year-old male who had a fall, hit his head. Caller advised it was unwitnessed. Hillsboro Ambulance, you need to respond to 801 East Tremont Street, Hillsboro Health Assisted Living, for an 87-year-old male who fell, hit his head in an unwitnessed fall. 911 clear, 1837.

0: valid. He does have a caution file for game crime activity. Also shows his parole status. He's been discharged out.
1: Have we had anyone respond to that other call?
2: Sterling in 35, that's a negative.
1: 10-4, can you delay?

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1: 37, go ahead.
0: We're in Butler. We'll respond.
1: 10-4.

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1: David Lincoln 36209 returns clear expired July of 2024 to a Brandy Watson shipment on a black Chisholm 3 Jeep carry-all in the Z5.
0: Tavar 28 out of Iowa also.
2: Go ahead.
0: George William 011 out of Iowa, repeating George William 00, correction,

0: 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Crownville area to High Point. 88-year-old female returning. 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
1: Brandy Watson, born of 77, and Keith Watson, born of 74, both in house. Could you add them to the call list, owners, please?
0: 10-4.